bought a CD. No money, no, no, but I work for the TV. And I can put you in a great show.

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With the lines I'm obsessed, rhymes I possess, can't deny. 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Fresh death, pass in the chest, unimpressed with the cess. Left scars in the flesh, he's the best. 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I took and fro from that prime time to a home. You see I'm viewing those nights I should have known better, like whatever. 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Till your dreams see three family hearses. 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
1: Thank you so much. We're Dead Fingers. We're from Birmingham, Alabama. We're so excited to be here. Thank you all so much.